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And you're only human after all. 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

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Que hola, gata, que hola, omega. And this is how we gonna do it. 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
0: Grab my glasses, I'm out the door. I'm gonna hit this city.
1: Let's
0: before
1: go.
0: 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'Cause when I leave for the night, I ain't coming.

0: Dance Radio.
1: When I met you in the summer, to my heartbeat sound, we fell in love as the leaves turn.